0: happening in Hollywood? Well, he's about to tell you all about it. It's Tommy Foxerazzi on 101 WIXX.
1: All right, so music legend Celine Dion is getting the TV treatment, meaning a new series called Growing Up Dion is going to tell the whole story of her childhood as the youngest of 14 kids. 14. Wow. That's like, you know, that's like a small municipality.

And actor Paul Rudd is denying rumors that he does Botox or has any other work done. He said he hasn't gotten Botox and he doesn't get any work done. People want to know why he still looks 38, even though he's been famous for like 30 years. Well, I guess he's just, a young-looking guy.

fade eventually. So if our time is running out, day after day, we'll make the mundane a masterpiece. Oh my, my, oh my, my love, I take one look at you, you're taking me out.

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Runway, Gaga, Doshi, 101, WIXX. 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Papa Roach right now. Leave a light on. Continue.

0: before you go, there's something I want you to have.
1: Oh, it's beautiful. But wait a minute, isn't this...
0: Yeah, yes it is.
1: But I thought the old lady dropped it into the ocean in the air.
0: Well, baby, I went down and got it for you.
1: Aw, you shouldn't have.

0: Trying to get the disco with I Write Sins Not Tragedies on WIXX. Here's new music from Jason Derulo. It's Sexy for Me.
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1: 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I just wanted to congratulate Maddie Eben of Kakana, who was our Pick Your Purse Grand Prize winner. 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

0: 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By the way, congratulations to Maddie from Kakana. She and a friend are flying to see Noah Kahan.
1: Oh, yeah.
0: Live from Appleton Airport. We called her. She was a grand prize winner yesterday for WIXX's Pick Your Purse. Capital Credit Union, Maddie Eben of Kakana. If you know Maddie, tell her congratulations, and she'll get to tell us all about that Noah Kahan sold-out show in Denver later on in August.
1: How do you determine who you're stopping in a chase?
0: What?
2: You ready for that?
1: Okay, so you're just chilling on the street, a little park bench action. You're just sitting down because your tootsie's hurt. You're on a long walk, and all of a sudden you see two people run past you, okay? You don't know what's going on. There's a dude chasing after a chick, or a chick chasing after a dude, or a dude chasing after a dude. How do you know which one to stop?
2: Well, that depends on who's chasing who.
1: Well, okay,
2: if it's a man chasing a woman, I'm definitely tripping that man, and I'm tackling.
1: Two dudes chasing each other.
2: Chase away.
1: Okay. go with me on this.
2: Okay.
1: All right. Two chicks chasing each other, okay?
2: Okay.
1: They're running. They're screaming.
0: Are they angry?
1: One of them is angry. The other one looks perplexed. Now, is

0: But that
1: hard
0: is kind of funny.
1: There.
0: It's like the ceiling fan told us. We love when you submit your misheard lyrics to us at 31011 on the Capital Credit Union text line here on WIXX. It is 7:45, and there's a local swimming spot that's been closed, and it's making some people quite upset. We'll discuss before 8 o'clock. Hang on.
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Our colors will fade eventually. So if our time is running out, day after day, we'll make the mundane a masterpiece. Oh my, my, oh my, my love, I take one look at you, you're taking me out.

Jackson Moon. A week or so ago, he made a post to his Instagram with a date. It said 6/26/26 with the words new music question mark. I'm like, is he leading us astray or is it true? 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Either way, text Boone to 31011. I'll send you the post. 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

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My name is Mara. Lots of great music on the way. We got Somber, Yellow Card with Good Charlotte right now. Currently on their European tour, it's One Republic with their new one, Need Your Love. WIXX.

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They're both back on Friday, July 24th, and Saturday, July 25th. 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I'll send you all the info, or go to the events page at

0: LAXX. I'm Hayes. We're playing a game called Flip Flicks. 920-406-1011. Call now if you want to play. Got a shot at Summerfest tickets for June 19th, plus Don Tolliver headliner tickets, too. Let's go here. Who's this?
1: This is Katie.
0: What up, Katie? Where are you calling from today?
1: Wasaki.
0: All right, so I'm going to put 60 seconds on the clock. You'll have that time to list as many of the correct movie titles as you can. I'm going to give you their opposites, direct opposites. If you don't know it, just say pass. We'll move on, all right? You got to beat four.
1: Okay, sounds all right, good.
0: All right, coming down in 3, 2, 1. Here we go. Ferris Bueller's Night On.
1: Ferris Bueller's Day Off.
0: Yes. The Sobering.

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1: When I was 6 years old, I broke my leg.